was just for fun. 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These double B initials were too dumb.

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1: Thank you for coming home. Sorry that the chairs are all warm. I left them here, I could have sworn.

Your knife takes its time. About to check outside the game. You know what I'm talking about. Just let me know if you wanna go to that home out on the range. They got a lot of nice girls.